Never thought that you was like this. 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I just spent a half a meal on a chandelier. Now you try and cut me off like a light switch. Try and stay in Ali. 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Thinking that I'm sleeping on the

0: Delta FM di mana aja jadi lebih gampang lewat aplikasi Radio Plus di Google Play Store. Download sekarang.
1: Ladies up in here tonight. No fighting. We got the refugees. No fighting.